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0: 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Oh, granddaughter called in about her grandmother. This will be the grandmother's residence.
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1: What?
0: Owen, comes back to your side roof, shown suspended. Has AOPC traffic.
1: Can you give 04 a call? 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

0: 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The other 5?
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0: I'll be clear for lighting required. And if you want to put a note in there, 04 is requesting that he go to her Monday morning.
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0: 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That way, if you get called.
1: 11 Alpha response. 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
1: Eleven 04, you're responding at 3136, 361 West Pitt Street, apartment number 1. For a 64-year-old female, syncope episode, and fell. Her speech is not alert to her normal, unable to get her up off of the floor. No reported injuries.

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0: 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It's going to be a black code of Pennsylvania registration. 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
0: Marshall Alpha 3 will be clear of the buff. He's going to have a ride time for his truck here. It's going to be parked at the hotel.
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0: 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Your attention will be warning for roadways on traffic. 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
0: We'll be on 30 in Narrows Bridge with Pennsylvania Zulu Yankee Romeo 8882, BYR 8882, a red at 350, one occupant.
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0: 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Thanks, sir.
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1: Number 5, guys.
0: We're on the bypass. This is a 26 exit. Pennsylvania, Lima, Victor, 2562. VD 2562. Yes, over Honda Accord.
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0: 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What is lane for traffic?
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0: Myself and Mr. HB with JTAG, Sierra Tango, Romeo, Alpha, P, Echo, Bomb, Salvi, Fusion, on Lincoln Highway, West Norm, about 30.
1: Lincoln Highway, do you know the closest address cross street?
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0: For that OLN 21880375, unable to get the full information back. Can just tell you it's Shelley Strayer. It is current valid. I don't have any NCIC.
1: Steve.
0: Bedford from County.
1: Go ahead.
0: The rest came back. It'll be a negative NCIC.
1: Thank you.
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0: 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Have a good night.
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1: Good.
0: It's not coming back. PennDOT's officially down.
1: Charlie.
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0: 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That's 5 from County.
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2: 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Looks like they're in dumpsters.
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4: Bedford County from Saxon. I got a registration and 2 officer numbers when you're ready.
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1: Copy. Everett 5 from County.
3: 5.
1: PennDOT is still down. Name and date of birth came back to nothing.
3: Appreciate it. Thanks.
1: You're welcome. Saxon 10-20.
4: Good.
1: We're not going to be anything back on that due to PennDOT down. Also, can you verify which Dollar General 26 you're at?
4: Right before the Everett entrance. South Sound.
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0: We'll be on Lincoln Highway at the Interstate 99 exit, Pennsylvania. Mike Romeo Bravo 6800, RB 6800 on the silver Ford SUV.
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2: Saxon 10, just put in the notes. Title 35, just good.
0: Saxon, can you repeat what was discovered?
2: Can you repeat that? I apologize.
0: How that repeat your transmission?
2: Title 5 was located in the vehicle. The officer of the vehicle's being not thrown on the.
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3: therefore it will be on Scenic Drive off highway with Zulu Whiskey Delta 6202. Zulu Whiskey Delta 6202.
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0: 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LaSalle's will be in an ETA.
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0: Bedford 5.
1: Bedford 5, go ahead.
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0: 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Mileage on 8 with Joseph.
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0: All Everett units will be 7.
1: 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Have a good night.

0: County, Bedford 8.
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0: Did you guys get a return off late?
1: Bedford 8, stand by.

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1: Go ahead.
0: Confirming. Just confirming, I have 8 Alpha 3550 comes back to nothing. Can you just verify the tag?
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0: 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That's going to show expire August of 2025 to Charlotte Troutman out of Cumberland.
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0: August 31st, 2025.
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0: 8th. I'll be 10-7. Have a good rest of your night.
1: Yes, well, sir. 0307.
2: County F-O.
1: S-5.
2: I'll be 10-7. Good evening. I mean, good morning.
1: Well, sir, 0307.

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1: Traffic stop on Spring Street and 7th Street in Saxton. 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Zulu, Echo 4518.
2: Received. Traffic stop Spring Street and 7th Street. 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
1: Hyman 05, you're in route 0341, 2561 Hyman, Londonderry Township, 67-year-old male, diabetic emergency, low blood sugar, patient's just breathing normally, not to his normal, not very responsive. His wife is asking him questions. They advise to use the back door.
0: 11-5 copies, thank you.
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1: Done.
0: System's still down and there's no NCIC on either.
1: 10-4. Just notate drug paraphernalia found in center console in plain view.
0: Appreciate you. Do you need backup?
1: We're stable right now.
0: Appreciate you.

0: That's kind of intense.
1: Fax and 10.
0: Well detained.
1: One female detained, 347.
2: County Bedford 10.
1: Bedford 10.
2: No tape A. Glass smoking device found on passenger floor front.
1: Received at 0347.
0: County, start PSP this way.
1: Received.

0: 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Can you appeal to step up female to screen someone that jumped out of the vehicle before not stop them?
1: We're on the phone with him now.

0: Kenny from Saxon 10. A Jason Ramper at the car. Tom Brooks in the vehicle.
1: Three seat. A Jason Ramper fled the car. 050.

0: Good, Tommy.
1: 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Do not have an ETA. So Ronks will be en route.

0: 10-4. Were you able to run Jason Ram?
1: Jason 10, you're on ETA.
0: Are you able to run Jason Ramper? He has any warrants.
1: I can check our warrant here.
0: Also, check the female driver as well.
1: Fox 10, what is the female driver's name?
0: Shirley Brown.
1: Receive, standby, 0353.

0: 10 from Bedford County.
1: Yes.
0: Yeah. Hey, Rouse is going to have someone in route. They just want to verify that somebody will be there, still there on scene.
1: Yes, ma'am.
0: Steve, 0354.
2: Fast and 10 from Bedford County.
1: Done.
2: The one that fled, did they return to the car or are they among the missing?
1: Split large.
2: Received.

Max in Tedford County. 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

0: So you're the one female detained. 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
1: No, it's still in the vehicle. 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
0: We were able to copy one still at large. How many still in the vehicle?
1: One individual. 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
0: Received.

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0: Saxton 5, Saxton 10. Saxton 5, go ahead. What's your 20? Spring Street in front of us. Be there in a minute.

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0: Start EMS to my location. The female just disclosed pregnant, and she's having some heart issues. Saxon 5 from 10. Location? I'm up in the woods behind Bubba's.
1: Unit 15, Bravo response.
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0: You're seeing issues. Is she having chest pains? Is she having a rapid pulse? What's going on there?

0: 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Yeah, pain to be about a...
1: Repeat.
0: Trouble breathing as well.
1: Repeat.

Tacoma, Charlie responds. 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

0: accident. Correction, I'm from Bedford County. Code 1.
1: Bedford.
0: Received, sir, 418.

0: Fetch Cam from 710. Any update on MS?
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0: 10-4.

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0: Zero 49.

0: That's kind of some sex attack. Let EMS know she is vomiting.
1: Receipt.

0: 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Your status?
1: Five.
0: 424.
1: County tax file, you can admit it.
0: Received, admitting for you, 0424.
2: County for 10.
0: Bedford 10.
2: You can admit for this unit as well.
0: Received, 0425.

0: 705 from Bedford County. 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
1: Bedford County, Saxon 10. You can run the coach to me and Everett 5. He's out looking for the individual.
0: Saxon 10, I was coding 1105. We're discontinued for all your units.
1: 10-4, my apologies.

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0: Hunter County from Saxon.
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0: Advised that for possible police that they're going to be bringing a female that's a tier to the things to watch her, make sure she's safe until we get there.
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0: Bradford County, sorry.
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0: 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Do you have PSP? Never mind. Ever 5, just be advised, he does. He might have a hand on him.
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2: 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Individual that's still at large might have a handgun on.

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Yo, 11, you're due. Assistant ESP for an MVC in the area of Salt Blade Road and Business 220, Bedford Township. Unit 11, you're due.

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1: County 1105 is responding.
2: 1105, you're responding in the area of Salt Blade Road, Business 220, Bedford Township, MVC, for a 6-year-old unknown. They were involved in that event. They just want them checked out. Again, Salt Blade Road, Business 220, Bedford Township.
1: County 1105, where exactly is this at?

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1: Clarified. Thank you.

0: 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They're at Old Bedford Village.
1: We copy. Thank you very much for that.

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0: Received, ma'am. 710.

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One, you're responding 712. Address 401 Bun Road, Bedford Township. You have a 90-year-old female conscious, alert, breathing. Daughter heard her fall in the bathroom. Over. Says she thinks she broke her arm. Is not bent out of shape. That's 401 Belden Road, Bedford Township.

Well, we just passed Old Bedford Village to come out to Weber Lane. We're not seeing anything. It's going to be on the U.S. Route 2 side. I-99.

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Alpha response, 807 7th Street, Saxon Borough, for a sick person. 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

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It's your final page.

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You're due. Bravo response, 118 Masters Avenue, Rebecca's Personal Care, for a fall patient.

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1: 12-09, you're responding 80118, Masters at Rebecca's Personal Care, be in the main dining hall. I have an unknown-age female, her breathing fell backwards and her head. There is no bleeding, still on the floor. There will be somebody to flag you down. It's 118 Masters Ave, Personal Care in the main dining hall.
0: Received.

0: Bedford County, Bedford 441.
1: We're
0: around the ETA. You got any interest?
1: It's going to be 807 7th Street, apartment 7B, 7 Broad. We have a 64-year-old female conscious alert. Neighbor checked on her this morning, said she's throwing up and was very sick. Patient is diabetic, unsure if it's related. She has been sick the past few days. Caller was going to go back over to the patient.
0: Okay.
1: Appreciate it.

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Alpha response. You're due 2238 Cumberland Road, Bedford Township, for a lift assist. 11, you're due.

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1: Hello, you're responding 907. Address is 2238 Cumberland, Bedford Township. You have a 78-year-old female. She's conscious, disordered breathing. Someone stated that she has Alzheimer's. She isn't listening. She's in the tub, slid out of her chair, and can't get her up. It's 2238 Cumberland Road, Bedford Township.
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Unit 18, you're due out for response. 1883 Valley Road, Napier Township, for a hemorrhage patient.

0: 1811, Bedford County. Responding to the hall.
1: Received. Number 4.
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1: 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Number 4.

0: 1811 from Medford.
1: Go ahead, Connie, 1811.
0: 1811, this went out as an alpha response. I just wanted you to know that the caller stated that at the beginning of the call, he was having issues with his blood pressure. It was 99 over 57, so 62. Then he stated he was hemorrhaging out of the rectal area.
1: Anything wasn't timely, that's received.

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1: C1 0 5
0: suspect service 0952.
1: C 0 9
0: 6 traffic. C 12 0 9 52.

0: Johnny from 1801.
1: 1801.
0: Johnny, you can say 1801 route.
1: Bruce, he's en route, 53. 1883 Valley Road, Napier Township. 89-year-old male, he is conscious, low breathing during initial call. Call stated his blood pressure is low. And then he stated he is bleeding easily. His blood pressure is 90/57 with a pulse of 60. Again, 1883 Valley Road, Napier Township.
2: 802 the county, that's received.

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1: 11-04.
0: We're on ALS Bedford Altoona.
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0: County, do you have a description of the house?
1: Standby.

0: 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We're going to be heading to Altoona.
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0: Player stated they're going to get you a medic started. I'll advise you when I know what medic it is.
1: I've received contact.

0: 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Unit 11, you're due, Delta response. At 162 Seminary Street, Rainsburg Borough, for hemorrhage laceration.
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0: Bedford from 441. Bedford Medic 11-0-4-1.
1: 11-0-5, you're responding 162 Seminary Street, Greensboro. 69-year-old male is conscious, alert, having some labored breathing, is vomiting blood, stated it looks like clumps of blood. Again, 162 Seminary Street, Greensburg Borough. This is Bedford County.
0: Can you hear me okay?
1: That's affirmative, sir. You're coming through.
0: Do you have a call for me down south?
1: That's affirmative. It's going to be at 1883 Valley Road, Newport Township. 89-year-old male. He was conscious, alert, breathing. During initial call, he stated he had low blood pressure. And then stated he had some rectal bleeding. Pressure at the time of call was 99/57 with a pulse of 62. We do have 18-0 on scene if you want to go direct for an update.
0: Thanks. 18-01 for 1.

0: 1801 from Bedford.
1: From 441.
0: Go ahead, 441, 1801.
1: We're, yeah, we have a 33 from NETA. What's your update?
0: We have he's complaining of rectal bleeding last week. He said he only noticed it when he walked. Right now his blood pressure is 96 over 60. His heart rate is 69. He's at 95%. He's alert and oriented, and he's lightheaded. We can meet you at the Immler exit, if that's okay.
1: It's 42.
0: Altoona.
1: Have you been transported yet, or are you still on scene?
0: We're getting ready to pull out.
1: Okay. I'll find you somewhere down the road.
0: That's right, too.

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0: County Shell, 1801, en route to rendezvous medic.
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0: Sir, we're getting on 99 here in Cessna. What's your location?
1: We're about a mile from Geneva.
0: That's received. Do you just want a rendezvous there then?
1: Where did you go on 99?
0: Cessna.
1: I'm sorry, where'd you go on 99?
0: At the Cessna exit.

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0: 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We'll be en route to a hospital for probably in a couple minutes.
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0: Now we're about 5 minutes out.
1: That's about, we're about 7 minutes from the hospital. Real quick, 69 male, 12-hour history, hemoptysis, also tachycardia, and loaded. Now, he remains alert, oriented, waist patent. I'll give you further here at cross side, but just your monitor.
0: Okay, what's the destination, do you know?
1: Yeah, he's requesting out of funeral hospital.
0: That's all, we'll be off the channel.

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1: Crash 32, respond 1055. In the area of 5630 Black Valley Road, Monroe Township, caller stated there's a busted road, no wires, in diameter. That's 563 Black Valley Road, Monroe Township. 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
0: That's your solution, County Office 1. 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
1: We're doing that now, so be advised, you know, 12 is in station, standby.
0: That's received.

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1: Yeah, it can.
0: Just spoke to PennDOT. They said that they're going to get somebody started. So, Unit 12 is going to do an station standby.
1: That's received.

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1: Meeting 01.
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0: 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And turn the scene over to Pendleton to get here.
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0: Bedford PD from Bedford County.
1: Bedford 8.
0: Bedford 8. Can we have your response to 116 East Pitt Street, Bedford Hotel, Pennsylvania? We'll get you the room number. Female found on the ground, unconscious. Caller is on scene. Female is cold. Also, male is blind. It's here from 210, 210.
1: 5 and 8 responding.
0: Action, 201, 201.

0: 1 year due, cardiac arrest, 116 East 5th Street, Bedford Borough Hotel, Pennsylvania. Company 31, year due. Unit 11, year due.
1: 1105, responding.
0: Proceed 1105, you respond 16 East 5th Street, Bedford Borough Hotel, Pennsylvania, room 201. Gentleman stated he is blind, out to live room, found his girlfriend on the ground, feel for a pulse, was not able to feel, she is cold to the touch. Again, 16 East 5th Street, Bedford Borough Hotel, Pennsylvania. We are trying to get him pure at this time.
1: Copy. Also, have somebody from Company 1 stop at our hall, one of our members, if they can grab our latest device and bring it.
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0: 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In place of Somerset 500. Charlie response. 2921 2nd Avenue, Hyman Borough.
1: Somerset 500, 2921, 2nd Avenue, Hyman Borough, Charlie response. 1104, you're on the route to Hyman, 1156. 2921, 2nd Avenue, you have a 52-year-old male complaining of a headache via the...
0: Charlie response, 2921 2nd Avenue, Hyman Borough.

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1: 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Let me know if you want to medic out of Albany.
0: That's received. You can go ahead and show us on the scene.
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0: 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Thank you.
1: Okay, sir. Thank you. 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

0: County from 1801. 1801. County, you can tell 1801 in. 1801, you're in route 123 Sycamore Road, East Township. 70-year-old male, conscious, alert, breathing. They stated patient thinks something is stuck in his throat. He was taking his medication and tried to take some water, swallow water at the time. Again, 123 Sycamore Road, Clare Township. That's received, County. Thank you. Bedford from 5802.
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1: After County 15-4, we'll be going direct.
0: Proceed 15-4, going direct, 14-10. This came in from the medical alert, stated a 89-year-old female fell. She is conscious and breathing. She's been on the ground for less than an hour. We do have lockbox information.
1: Key to the facility.
0: 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She's going to be in apartment 20.
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1: Okay, page for a member or an EMT, we should be able to handle it.
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0: Could you page driver, please?
1: Basically, it's 1580 to the hall, also. It just called in.
0: That's received.

0: 1301, you're responding to 808 Main Street for an 89-year-old female. Alarm company called in. She had just fallen. Previously, she is alert, conscious, oriented to normal breathing. She's been on for less than an hour. And the Kelly apartment. And she's in apartment 20. You're responding at 1419.
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0: Bedford County 15. I'll be advised there's probably going to be a lift assist be on scene for a few more minutes.
1: Ritzy, 14, 24.

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1: West 6th Avenue, West Providence Township. This was called in by a community life nurse. Say the aide is on scene with a 6-year-old female. She's not conscious, is breathing. She's responding to a storm rub. That's 108 West 6th Avenue, West Township.

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Buzzer 9. We're transporting 1 to Bedford. 2, transporting 1 to Bedford. 29.

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Charlie response, 221 Pensacola Road, West Providence Township, for a sick person.

0: 12-01, you're responding 1529, 221 Sokola Road, West Providence Town. You have a 57-year-old female. She's conscious, not fully alert, saying that she's confused. Is not breathing normal. She has a high temp. She's tacking, has been throwing up. Home nursing is on scene. It's 221 Pennsylvania Road, West Providence Township.
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Medic 11, you're responding 1531, 221 Pensacola Road, West Providence Township. 57-year-old female, she's conscious, not fully alert, she's confused, she's not breathing normally, has a high temp, she's tacking and throwing up. Home nursing is on 221 Pensacola Road, West Providence Township.

37-year due, assistant company 629 out of Somerset for a vehicle fire in the area of the 126.6 westbound. Company 37-year due, assisting company 55 in the area of the 126.6 westbound for a vehicle fire.

0: Bedford County, Tanger 55 responding.
1: Tanker 55, this came in Somerset. They stated to use fire ops to at the 16.6 East Pennsylvania Turnpike Township for a SUV on fire. The C-37 en route, 126.6 East Pennsylvania Turnpike, Allegheny Township. For a vehicle fire, it's going to be a white SUV. Going to utilize Somerset Fire Ops 2. Fire Ops 2.
0: Great. Yeah, I be advised I do not have that channel. I'll need a patch.
1: Sir, we also do not have that. We'll get in contact with Somerset to see if they can patch themselves into our Bedford Ops 1.

0: Tanger 37 from Woodford. Good night, County. Tanger 37, I just got off the phone with Lake Patrol, went through eastbound, couldn't find anything. The fire's going to be westbound, 126 over 6, bound Pennsylvania Turnpike.
1: County, status check. Tanker 37, move Bedford Ops 1, Bedford Ops 1, we set patched in.
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0: Received. We were trying to reach Medic 11.
1: Medford County in, and 37 is in route.
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0: 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Is Matt living with you, sir, on the hit?
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1: 37 tanker.
0: Okay, did you copy? Perfect. My command, we'll be staging at the 138 gate.
1: That's affirmative, sir. Copy.

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1: engine good.
0: That's good, Stern. We're good here. Thank you.
1: See, Bedford County engine 37, should all units returning?
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0: 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It is showing suspension F, insurance cancellation.
1: That's your, thank you.
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0: 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Warning, suspended registration. He has all the paperwork that shows that it's not suspended. This seems to be an issue.
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0: 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He can't feel anything below these.
1: 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Here. Okay. 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
0: he? 1821.

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1: Address 508 South Juliana Street, Oxford Borough. He was 74-year-old male. He was on a ladder. Fell approximately 10 feet. Can't feel anything below the waist. He is in color. 508 South Juliana Street, Oxford Borough. They did state immediate access to the patient of Lafayette Ave.

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0: 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Bravo response, 159 Smith Lane, South Woodbury Township, for fall patients.
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0: Copy that.
1: 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You have a full crew. 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
1: It's 1104, you're responding to 35, T20 Donnie Road, Bedford Colonial Courtyard. You, room 375-year-old female needs transported to the hospital for a visitor. T20 Donnie Manor Road, Bedford Colonial Courtyard, room 300. Yeah, I have a nurse on scene.
0: Okay.

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1: 41101, you're responding. 59 Smith Lane, South Woodbury, Township. 60-year-old male fell. Caller was on how long he's been on the floor. He is awake and breathing. My patient does weigh 129 kilos. Again, 159 Smith Lane, South Woodbury, Township.

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0: Okay. Show us to the front of your lane. You got to break the Claudia.
1: Rissy, sir. Responding 122 Frontier King Township, 62-year-old female, having some breathing problems. She is having difficulty speaking between breaths. Patient did advise that, patient does have COPD, has used the inhaler twice, advised to use the inhaler nebulizer again. Again, 122 Frontier Lane, King Township.
2: If we're kind of 1824. Do you still need to respond?
1: Negative, sir. This is going to be your 11's first due.
2: So we're canceled then?
1: Affirmative.
2: Can you page out the unit number 15? I think you've probably heard, but maybe not.
1: Rissy, sir. Up to 1841.
0: Is this Frontier Lane or Frontier?
3: Unit 18, you can stand down. Unit 18, you can stand down. Unit 12, you're due. Alpha response. Unit 12, you're due. Alpha response in place of Unit 11. 220 Don Humana Road, Bedford, Colonial Courtyard, for a sick person.
1: That's correct. If you get more exit, takes care of furnished Amworth than to Settler, then Frontier's the first road to the left.
0: Okay, thank you.
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5: 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T20 Dunn, room 300. For a 75-year-old female, needs transported to the hospital for a catheter. Ham health. Scene. T20, Manor Road, Bedford Colonial Courtyard, room 300.

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3503 for a tree down in the area of Little Valley Road, Bun Mountain Road. Company 35, you have 15, you're due.

0: 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Delta response, 121 Butternut Lane for chest pain.
1: Procedure direct is 183 intersection of Little Road with Fun Mountain Road. You have a tree down blocking one lane. It's against power lines. The power lines are upright. And third.
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1: Go ahead.
2: Chief, I'll be on scene. This is going to be in a wagon. As reported, three across, but it's going to be across the telephone lines, not the power lines. Both lanes are blocked. Going to start removing the tree.
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0: Harford County from Rescue Dog. We're responding.
1: Received Rescue 35. You're responding 1859 at Little Valley Road, Bun Mountain Road for trees down. Operation is going to be on Bedford Ops 1. Your chief is wonderful.
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0: for a second crew, unit 12 for an available medic. 118 Masters Avenue for an unconscious person.
1: That's for 12-9. 12-09,
2: for county. We're diverting to the higher priority, Masters Avenue. You've been canceled 21 on that call.
1: Receive. Diverting at 901 118 Masters Avenue. Rebecca's personal care for an 87-year-old female. Having 6 episodes, coming in and out of consciousness. Stated that she is vomiting, pale, and sweating. She will be located in the front room.
2: Gracie, thank you.
1: 1901.
3: County from 1801.
1: 1801, Bedford County.
3: County 1801, denial.
1: You're en route at 1902-121, Butternut Lane, West St. Clair Township, for a 43-year-old male having chest pain, shortness of breath, clearly speaking between breaths, and weakness, difficulties ambulating.
3: Master Steve County, thank you.
1: You're welcome, 1902.
4: Bedford County, 235. 235. You called the 1-3-0. This is not involved. I'm just helping.
2: Receive. 35. You advise what you need. Notify again.
4: Received. We're working on it. 15 for the time being if they didn't.
2: Also, your EMS did not okay without one. Greasy.

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1: 1201, County.
0: 1201, transporting to Bedford.
1: Received 1201, transporting to Bedford 1904.
2: Thirty-five
3: from Chief.
2: 35, go ahead, Chief.
3: If you don't see, drop us later there, into the Camp Wagon. Get down here past that.
2: That's your. We're at Brown Number right now.

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1: You have pending calls or do you have everything covered?
2: Affirmative. We do have a assist at 348 Bedford Town Road for a fall patient.
1: The U is broken. I'm here in the hospital. It's hard to read you.
2: There is a assist at 348 Bedford Town Road for a fall patient.

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1: 1801, Bedford County.
0: We're just going to transport BLS into the medic. We're going to be transporting to you, Penn South, or Bedford.
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0: 2101 from Bedford County.
1: Bedford County, 2101.
0: Be advised, we're calling the hospital.
1: Can you advise them on that call about 3 minutes out? We'll just give that at bedside.
0: That's received. 1920.

0: 1201 from Bedford County.
1: Go ahead.
0: Did you copy earlier? 1201, did you copy that we have the fall patient at 348 and Lake Tahoe Road? The location is 348 Inler Town Road, Bedford Township.

0: Bedford County, 209, Bedford County.
1: We are transporting Weston Mason.
0: Mercy, transporting Iowa Mason, 1922.
2: County 12-1, and put us on the Emmer Town Road. Oh.
0: Tell 01, you're responding 1922-34 Emmertown Road. 72-year-old male, ground level falls, still down on the floor, states the door is open, came in through an alarm company. Bedford County.
3: Bedford County, 01.
0: 401 Bedford County.
3: You just show us that sting.
0: Received a sting at 1922. G35, this is Bedford County.

0: copy from 1801.
1: 1801, Bedford County.
0: County, is there any medics by chance that could meet us in the UPMC Bedford?
1: 1801, negative. We do not have any medics. 1923.
2: County, 2101, Bedford.
1: 2101, 1923.
3: Chief Captain Director.

0: Sinclair County from Rescue 35. We're returning.
1: Receive. Returning 1924.
2: Patrick, Chief 35.
1: 35, Bedford County.
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2: Good.
1: What is the utility company that is contacted?
2: Well, I'll check with the captain. Captain, what's the utility company out here?

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1: 2101, Besser County.
0: I'll see him. Is that room 35 out?
1: Steve, you're on scene 1930.
0: I was close. Thank you.
1: You're welcome.

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0: County 12-1. Confirm that emergency.
1: 348. It's got 348.
0: Copy, thank you.
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0: 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Have a good evening.
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Attention, Baker County Emergency Services. Baker County has been placed under a severe storm warning until 2030 hours. 1947, WQNT 408, WQNG 826.

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0: Medic 11 from Bedford County. There are 4 from Bedford County.
1: Got it.
0: 1104, we're taking another call down Bedford Valley Road, Cumberland Valley Township, for a traumatic injury.
1: Okay, go with you for around a minute.
0: Oh, the caller, stated 3-year-old male, is wrecked his dirt bike, went unconscious, hit a metal pole. We still are asking more questions at this time. We're about to page out for 25 after we get the rest of the calls in. Caller's patient is barely awake.
1: How far down was it?
0: The 2490 Valley Road, Cumberland Valley County.
1: Is that down below the center?
0: That's affirmative. Centerville Road is probably 2 miles down below.
1: If you want to start somebody from the lower end, we'll be around in a minute.
0: Received. 1953. County 1209. Received 1209 at Nathan, 1953.
1: 1201, Bedford County.
0: 1201, Bedford County.
1: We're transporting one to Bedford.
0: Receive, transporting 1954. 2103. 2103,
2: Bedford
0: County. 2103,
2: that's the hospital.
0: Received at the hospital, 1954.

0: 1, motor vehicle collision, dirt bike, in the area of 2490 Bedford Valley Road, Cumberland Valley Township.
1: Battery 1104 responding.
0: Box 4501, dirt bike, collision, in the area of 2490 Bedford Valley Road, Cumberland Valley Township, Company 45, Unit 25, you're due.
2: Alarm 04, you're responding at 1955, 2490 Bedford Valley Road, Cumberland Valley Township. Dirt bike into a pole. Caller saying that the patient is now just bleeding from the head. We'll update with information as it becomes available.
1: Okay, ma'am.
2: Eleven 04 from
1: Bethany.
2: Yeah, Beth. Be advised. Call has stated that they're going to take him pulling a vehicle. You can stand down.

0: on the line.
1: The patient and the patient's wife just left the scene. We have the daughter on the line. She is no longer with them. Still on the scene, but the patient is not.
0: Okay. I was saying, if you had them on the line, you can find them. They probably should head towards Western Maryland if you had that injury, but we can head that direction if need be. Otherwise, are you calling us?
1: That's affirmative, sir. We are made out cancellation.
2: County, 45 days.
1: 45 days, Piper County.
2: We can always call what we have.
1: 45 days. We did send out a page to cable. We had a dirt bike accident. Decided to go

0: That's kind of 45 basic. Your last time, didn't get to part of that.
1: 45 base. They requested a cancel. They're going to take patient POV.
0: Roger that, County.
1: 1988.